Every Sunday, by the old towns of Bay, Tom Spain got together for some music and some rhythm. He lives on the third floor.

And everybody here got great connection with the stars. Everybody here lives for the music. They kinda make you feel good. They kinda make you feel good.

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Then comes Louis, he played a

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Your boy's mind think that I should make noise, but behind along my lines, it's a sense you combine. It's mine and everything around fits better to find you. So what I do every day, just writing my soul, so I gotta export my words.

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bumble even there, redo, bumble even there, redo, bumble even there, redo, bumble even there, redo, bumble even there, redo, bumble even there, redo, bumble even there, redo, bumble even there, redo, 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

0: 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Let me see a sea of hands. I want everybody to kick up some noise. I want to hear some revolution out there, brothers. I want to hear a little revolution. Brothers and sisters, the time has come for each and every one of you to decide whether you are going to be the problem or whether you are going to be the solution.
1: That's right.
0: You must choose, brothers. You must choose. It takes 5 seconds. 5 seconds of decision. 5 seconds to realize your purpose here on the planet. It takes 5 seconds to realize that it's time to move. It's time to get down with it. Brothers, it's time to testify, and I want to know, are you ready to testify?

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I just wanna share. I don't wanna be like you. I'm sending my love. I just wanna grow with you. I'm looking for peace. Listening to the news, or when I read the newspaper. Yes, I could cry for everything. I wanna scream like James Brown, or speak like Martin Luther King. 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I just wanna be with you. I just wanna be. I just wanna share with you. I just wanna share. 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I don't wanna be like you. I'm sending my love. Love, love. I just wanna grow with you. Yeah. I'm looking for peace. So many good folks, but also many bad spirits. Yes, I meet brothers everywhere. I am amazed. The chance.

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I just wanna share with you. I just wanna share. 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I'm sending my love.

0: Of people in the town, I can see them living their life. They seem so tired, flying in dreams. But why is it so difficult to feel the hearts beating like drums and calling for fraternity? Yeah. I just wanna be with you. I just wanna be.
1: Yeah.
0: I just wanna share with you. I just wanna share. I don't wanna be like you, no, no. I'm sending my love, love, love. I just wanna grow with you, yeah. I'm looking for peace.